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1: 001, are you listening? Good morning, America, how have you been? Got wasted again, we'll hide it all. 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

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I do what I want when I feel like it. All I

I was just drifting, way too much drinking. 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